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4: 46-362-1004, 646-362-1004, o pida su cita gratis por Instagram, @CabanillasLaw. 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

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I ain't gonna lie, I'm a little smashed. I'm a little dressed. 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
1: 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La gente de Patterson. Good, good. What are you doing today? Talk to me. What are you doing right now?
0: I just finished cooking to take my mom some food.
1: Oh, my God. What did you cook today? What do you have in the plate?
0: Spaghetti and well, rice.
1: Oh, my God. Oh, no. No me haga eso. What's my plate? Where's my plate? You going to bring it to me?
0: I'll take it to you. Yes, I will.
1: All right. I'll pay for the Uber. I'll pay for the Uber.
0: Okay.
1: Dime, mami, ¿a quién quieres felicitar? Dime.
0: A todas las madres dominicanas de Patterson y del mundo entero.
1: Gracias.
0: Mucha salud y muchas felicidades para ellas. Y que le disfruten el día.
1: Amén, amén. Gracias, gracias, Brenda. Otra más. 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
2: Un gusto, les saluda Lisa. Le estoy llamando de Cabanillas y Asociados.
1: Oye, no, espérate, muchacha, espérate, no. De ahí no es.